0: Día y Noche, Universal 88.1.
1: Stay for just a while. 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It's been so long, I hardly knew you.

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0: 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Because I gotta have
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There is water at the bottom of the ocean. 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